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1: The Bootleg Cap Show holding it down, man. The No Cap News Report. That's where James finds the craziest stories, and we talk about them. What you got coming
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0: girl, you a 10, girl, you a 10, girl, you a 10. 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

0: 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It's the Bootleg Kev Show, man. 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After many months of speculation, Larry June and Jhené Aiko have hard-launched their relationship with their new music video.
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0: 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So shout-out to both of them.
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1: 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Hit us up, 877-817-2888. Coming up, we got the legend, man. One half of the Dog Pound, one of the greatest West Coast rappers to ever live, our boy Corrupt.
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0: Inside the People's Mix, rolling right now. Hit us up, 877-817-2888. Hey, big congrats. One of the most famous men in the world, Cristiano Ronaldo, got married to Georgiana Rodriguez. The soccer player is now married.
1: I hope you got a goalkeeper type of prenup, I tell you that much.
0: Oh, for sure, bruh. Super rich. Anyway, look, man, let's get into some brand new music right now. Lo Shimmy, it's called Seduce You. It's on the Bootleg Kev Show.

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1: It's the Bootleg Cap Show, man. We in the People's Mix right now, hanging with y'all, man. 877-817-2888. A lot of people have been talking about AI and music.
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1: The Rubber song from Phoenix Flexing has been confirmed that some AI was used on it. I don't know how much, but another bigger artist spoke about and confirmed the use of AI in his album. We're going to break it down up next. First things first, let's get into some new music right now. Hurricane Wisdom featuring Chance the Rapper. This one's called Barbie Doll. It's on the Bootleg Kev Show. God.

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2: 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The No Cap News right around the corner. That's where James finds the craziest stories in the world, and we talk about them. 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
3: Day 857, my fight against AI. 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
1: What a do, boo?
0: It's time for the Daily Hate, y'all. Give us a call. Tell us what you're hating on. 877-817-2888 is the number. What are you hating on, James?
1: I'm hating on single DJ Sam I Am. He just revealed to us after he found out AOC was single. He slid in her DMs.
0: Yo, shout out to him. You got to shoot your shot. She's got to shoot.
1: But she's not going to answer him.
0: DJ Sam I Am is a real shot with AOC. She likes white men. Anyway, stay by your radio. Your Daily Hate calls are coming up.

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0: All right, brother, what are you hating on, man?
1: Just the fact that Tom Holland replaced Andrew Garfield so quick as Spider-Man. Like, I just feel like if MCU backed up Andrew Garfield's Spider-Man, it would have just been a way better version of Spider-Man.
2: Sir, talk to Sony about that then, okay? They tried to get Andrew Garfield. That ain't got nothing to do but with Sony.
0: Hey, shout out to Andrew Garfield. Low-key, my son happens to think that's the best Spider-Man.
2: Over Tom Holland?
0: Yeah.
2: It sounds crazy as hell.
1: The best Spider-Man in the universe.
0: Yeah, I love that Spider-Man, man. Shout out to Andrew Garfield. I feel like he's so slept on as Spider-Man. Also, Robert Pattinson and Batman is the guy.
2: Oh, I gotta say, I agree with that one.
0: 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Coming up next, man, if you are a Bumble user, there are some new changes we gotta talk about.
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2: What a dub, bro.
1: In dating app news. Fellas, something has changed over at Bumble. Now, I guess on Bumble, only women could initiate initial conversations.
2: That sounds fair.
1: No, that's not fair. Because now they've made it where men can also now initiate first contact on Bumble. So, fellas, if you're out there trying to date, Bumble's open up the floodgates for you.
2: Oh, this sounds like a terrible idea.
1: Stay close, though, man. We're out of here. Back at it on Monday. Enjoy your weekend. Don't forget to hit subscribe on the YouTube channel, too. Want to give a shout-out to Corrupt and Black Sam and Bino Rideau for hanging out with us on the show. We're out of here.

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1: 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We have a character reveal for the continuation of the Coven season that's coming out, season 13 of V100. We got Yay and Lauryn Hill. Let's see future after that. It's actually two weeks.

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1: I know you want a free trip and some cash, some spending cash, and airfare and all that, and hotel and everything, and tickets to the iHeartRadio Music Festival. Guess what? You got it all coming back. Not tomorrow. It's Saturday. On Monday. I'll tell you what to tune in straight ahead. Keep it locked. Let's do Isaiah Rashad up next. We'll get into Chris after that. Plus, Chris is kind of, I guess, scrambling right now on tour. We'll get into that next. It's Asher with 2 E's.
2: 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It's your boy Bryson Tiller, and I want to see you at my show. So get

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1: So if you want to win your way into our iHeartRadio Music Festival, complete with $1,000, you got into the shot Monday, 9 a.m., 1 p.m., and 5. This one will do it. But Chris, he may be taking a major loss while on tour. And I mean, it's

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1: Also consider the R&B tour. Apparently, the OGs is hating. A.E., our brother Lionel Richie got something to say. It really don't pertain to Usher. It just pertains to Chris.

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1: 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Every hour, we'll drop a keyword. 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All right. 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Leon Thomas is up next. It's Ashley with 2 E's.
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1: Apparently, as Dirk is getting ready for his case hearing, they said that the government has over 20 witnesses. 20? Oh, sir, this is going to be a lot. 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
1: Right now, it's Saturday. It's 15. I just got paid yesterday. But don't ask me for no money, because it's already planned for. All right, stay tuned. I got to keep you on Jezebel up next. We need Drake on the way. Any requests, shout it at me. A-S-H-L-E-E on air. Keep it locked to Sasha with 2 E's.
2: 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So give me

10, girl, you a 10, girl, you a 10, girl, you a 10, girl, you a 10, girl, you a 10, girl, you a 10, girl, you a 10, girl, you a 10, girl, you a 10, girl, you a 10, girl, you a 10, girl, you a 10, 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

Milwaukee's only hip-hop and R&B, the 100.7. Tyler keeps that music rolling on our Saturday morning playlist. Hey, babes, what's up? It's Ariel looking for something to keep you entertained today. You tired of doom scrolling. I got you. IMO, that's Michelle Obama's podcast with her brother. They talked to Megan Thee Stallion this week, and she's covered a bunch of topics, you know, from she's tired of people having her name in their mouth, and I know that's right. She talked about Act 3 and basically Tina Snow is going to be the driver. She also made a comment that people get famous way too easy because they just get a viral song that is trash, but the song is viral, and all of a sudden they're superstars. You know, it's a list of people that she could be talking about. It might not be pointed at one person, just like an umbrella statement for a lot of people.

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3: What up, y'all? 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

V100.7, Milwaukee's only hip-hop and R&B. Throwing it back with Lil Wayne, Miss Officer, coming up next. I'm Roxy Romeo. Let me just say how absolutely adorable Kehlani's daughter is. I saw this video of the daughter interviewing Kehlani, and that was actually the first time I ever saw her daughter. She is adorable, about 8 years old, but oh my gosh, too cute. Kehlani.

V100.7, Milwaukee's only hip-hop and R&B. On the other side for you, Giveon with Jezebel is kicking off more music. Plus, going to do Drake with Janice, Shut the F Up. I'm Roxy Romeo, and it has been reported that Diddy is out of solitary confinement and back in Gen Pop. And in the midst of this, Diddy is apparently trying to turn the tables on Lil Rod. So Diddy has filed a countersuit claiming that Lil Rod stole private video footage, sold it to Netflix for their documentary, and made defamatory comments about him. Diddy claims that Rod gained access to the footage while they were aboard a yacht in December 2022. He claims that Rod accessed a videographer's workstation and took computer drives with material being recorded for a separate documentary about his life. So this isn't about the documentary because he didn't sue Netflix. He didn't sue 50. Diddy's legal team did issue a statement saying these counterclaims arise from Rodney Jones shamelessly abusing his position of trust to gain unauthorized access to video footage and to exploit such property in violation of federal and state law as part of his campaign to spread baseless lies about Mr. Combs in the pursuit of an undeserved payout. So for them to put this statement out, I assume that they have something very damning on Lil Rod. The ownership dispute matters because Netflix has already publicly said that they got the, you know, footage in a very different way, that they obtained it legally. So at this point, I think we got to wait to see what the court, if the court believes that Diddy actually has a case.

0: Milwaukee's only hip hop and R&B, V100.7. Keeping you rolling through Saturday. You're rocking out with your girl, Roxy Romeo. Stay close on the other side. Chris Brown and Bryson Tiller, It Depends, is kicking off more music. Plus, I got CK with Love One, TT, and Lotto and Glorilla with GOMF. And our Thank a Teacher contest, it is back in collaboration with Donors Choose. 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

V100.7, keeping you rolling through your weekend, throwing it back for you. I got Young Money, Every Girl, is coming up in less than 4 minutes. I'm Roxy Romeo. First, keeping things going now with Dave and Tems, Rain Dance.

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1: 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The evils of Lucy was all around me. So I went running for answers.
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Roxy Romeo, keeping your weekend going for you with a Twista, Slow Jams. Throwback is coming up next. First, let's get into Mariah the Scientist and Kali Uchis now. Is it a crime? Sometimes.

V100.7, Milwaukee's only hip-hop and R&B. It's Roxy Romeo, and I got to show some love out to my people representing at UWM. Thank you for jamming with us.

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So it seems that nothing has changed with Kanye's wife, Bianca. The couple were with her family, and some pictures surfaced where everybody was fully clothed except for her. Kanye is coming up for you next, throwing it back, but can't tell me nothing.

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0: B100.7, Milwaukee's only hip-hop and R&B. Coming up in just a few minutes, Isaiah Rashad with Same Trip is setting off more of your favorite throwbacks. Also got Chris Brown and Bryson Tiller with It Depends. I'm Roxy Romeo, and this is actually quite disgusting. So I previously reported on Brittany Bolton House losing her Miss North Carolina USA crown for racist tweets that were discovered from 2017 to 2019, where she repeatedly used the N-word. Pageant officials put out a statement about her being removed, and then they said that she would address the situation herself. Well, she did, and clearly, she feels zero remorse for it. She did an interview with the Daily Mail. She was asked if she believes that she owes the public an apology for those tweets, and she said, no, not at all. She said she was unfairly targeted, saying it's a constitutional right. It's your First Amendment right to express yourself, and I feel like I was ripped of that as a proud American. Bolton House has since obtained a lawyer. She believes that she was targeted over her Christian faith and conservative politics, which is just crazy that she even thinks that. She said, my rights were violated and I'm going to stand up for myself. So basically, she isn't apologizing. And the fact that she used the N-word repeatedly and she does not see a problem with it tells us all we need to know about her. So I hope she loses her case and I hope she continues to get dragged for filth.
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100.7. I'm Roxy Romeo with Back to Back Kanye. Throwing it back with Jamie Foxx, Gold Digger next. But first, his new one with Lauryn Hill now. I can't wait.

0: and take.
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1: Holding you down on your Saturday, I'm Roxy Romeo. Thank you so much for tuning in and spending a little bit of time with me. On the other side, I got new music from Jacquees and Juvenile. Lickback is kicking things off. Plus, Mariah the Scientist, Burning Blue. And as if it wasn't nasty already, it seems that Papoose hit Remy Ma with a cease and desist over WYFL. Now, that cease and desist was sent in April. The document describes portions of the song as, quote, profane, insulting, and highly negative remarks, and argues that the recording was intended to publicly embarrass Papoose. It was released 8 days before the letter was sent. Several bars also seem to be directed at Clarissa as well. Now, prior to this, Papoose had gone live claiming that he had written much of Remy's material. So although she never said his name, she seemed to address Papoose in the song by saying, quote, the nerve of ends, claiming that they wrote those hits when their whole career, they ain't never ghost wrote-ish. Not for me or anybody else. You always acting like you helping, and go help yourself. And allegedly about Clarissa, quote, in competition with herself, I don't know that B. Hoes be doing the most over so-so D. You want to be a baddie, but you ain't bad enough. And it became a problem because non-disparagement protections were already taking place, conversations, as part of the divorce between the two of them and how it would affect their daughter. Now, all was quiet until Angie Martinez's barbecue, which happened last week and weekend before, where Remy performed it. So now we wait to see how this continues to play out, as this is a legal matter.
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V100.7, Milwaukee's only hip-hop and R&B. Radio Boss Hoybody Kiati, happy Saturday. Definitely holding you down while you're rolling around. Hey, I got a chance to watch one of my little brothers figure it out, man. You got to let young people make mistakes and figure it out. NLE Choppa went online and showed that he got baptized. One thing about me, I'm never going to knock somebody that's trying. You got to let people that's trying have time to figure it out. Real talk, knock you down, Carrie Hilson, Kanye Neo on the way to.

0: 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Radio Boss Hard Body, Kiati Jocelyn. What's up, girl? Happy birthday, Leo season. Leon Thomas, yeah, definitely a Leo. Got your request, Mutt, and some little baby in a minute on the way 5 minutes.
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7: 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We stay heavy in these streets.

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V100.7. Radio Boss Hard Body Kiati. I just want to say this for the people in the back that don't fully understand what's going on right now. Preseason doesn't matter. I don't want to just throw that out there. People will see a preseason game and just get ready to say, yeah, the whole season going to be preseason. Does not matter, man. NFL is on the way back. We're just going to wait till the regular season starts.

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Got your request, yay, all falls down, and some Leon Thomas. 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

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Yeah, man, Big Vegas kicking it like some players. One of our performers is a retired crash out. Yeah, we'll get into it 5 minutes after T-Pain and Young Jock. Right now, Jacquees Juvenile.

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Radio Boss Hard Body Kiati. I know Beyonce be tired of going to court because she got a lot of money and people are trying to get it. Find out what's going on 6 minutes after Chris Brown and Bryson Tiller. Beyonce, Naughty Girl, on the way after this Miranda Sign.

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On the way 5 minutes, Beyonce is being sued by a production company after she actually paid to clear a sample. Yep, a production company basically said that the voice that was on Alien Superstar from the Renaissance album did not have clearance to clear a record, but Beyonce did pay him $10,000 and they looked out for him. Do you think that it's going to work? I don't, because Beyonce's lawyers are really good. But hey, I'm going to definitely keep you in the loop and get you the scoop. 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

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Radio Boss Hoy, Body Keyotti. Just a reminder, I don't know who needs to hear this, but preseason is not regular season football. Been seeing a lot of people get a little spicy. I know you miss football. It's almost back. September be here before you know it. But again, preseason is definitely not the real season. Hey,

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Too fine that I made it. Congratulations.